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7: Here's the 105.9 The Beach weatherology forecast. Lows level off around 55 tonight under partly cloudy skies. Northeasterly winds around 5 miles per hour. Mainly cloudy skies expected tomorrow. Slight chance for showers. Daytime highs approaching 70. Slight chance of rain showers tomorrow night. Lows dip down to about 61. Overcast skies. From the Weatherology Weather Center, I'm staff meteorologist Laura Lockwood. Currently, it's 66 degrees.
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3: Here's the 105.9, The Beach, weatherology forecast. Lows level off around 55 tonight, under partly cloudy skies, northeasterly winds around 5 miles per hour. Mainly cloudy skies expected tomorrow. Slight chance for showers, daytime highs approaching 70. Slight chance of rain showers tomorrow night, lows dip down to about 61, overcast skies. From the Weatherology Weather Center, I'm Staff Meteorologist Laura Lockwood. Currently, it's 66 degrees.

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5: Here's the 105.9 The Beach weatherology forecast. Lows level off around 55 tonight under partly cloudy skies. Winds out of the northeast around 5 miles per hour. Mainly cloudy skies expected tomorrow. Slight chance for showers. Daytime highs approaching 70. Slight chance of rain showers tomorrow night. Lows dip down to about 61. Overcast skies. From the Weatherology Weather Center, I'm staff meteorologist Laura Lockwood. Right now, it's 61 degrees.
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3: Here's the 105.9, the beach weatherology forecast. Lows level off around 55 tonight under partly cloudy skies. Winds out of the northeast around 5 miles per hour. Mainly cloudy skies expected tomorrow. Slight chance for showers. Daytime highs approaching 70. Slight chance of rain showers tomorrow night. Lows dip down to about 61. Overcast skies. From the Weatherology Weather Center, I'm staff meteorologist Laura Lockwood. Right now, it's 61 degrees.

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3: Here's the 105.9, the Beach Weatherology Forecast. Lows level off around 55 tonight under partly cloudy skies. Winds out of the northeast around 5 miles per hour. Mainly cloudy skies expected tomorrow. Slight chance for showers. Daytime highs approaching 70.

0: Slight chance of rain showers tomorrow night. Lows dip down to about 61. Overcast skies. From the Weatherology Weather Center, I'm staff meteorologist Laura Lockwood. Right now, 59.
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2: Here's the 105.9 The Beach weatherology forecast. Lows level off around 55 tonight under partly cloudy skies. Winds out of the northeast around 5 miles per hour. Mainly cloudy skies expected tomorrow. Slight chance for showers. Daytime highs approaching 70. Slight chance of rain showers tomorrow night. Lows dip down to about 61. Overcast skies. From the Weatherology Weather Center, I'm staff meteorologist Laura Lockwood. Right now, 59.
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9: Here's the 105.9, the beach, weatherology forecast. Lows of low around 55 tonight, under partly cloudy skies, winds out of the northeast, around 5 miles per hour. Mainly cloudy skies expected tomorrow. Slight chance for showers, daytime highs approaching 70. Slight chance of rain showers tomorrow night, lows dip down to about 61, overcast skies. From the Weatherology Weather Center, I'm staff meteorologist Laura Lockwood. Currently, it's 61 degrees.
10: No matter the weather, it's always perfect on 105.9 The Beach.

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6: Here's the 105.9 The Beach weatherology forecast. Lows level off around 55. Tonight, under partly cloudy skies, winds out of the northeast around 5 miles per hour. Mainly cloudy skies expected tomorrow. Slight chance for showers. Daytime highs approaching 70. Slight chance of rain showers tomorrow night. Lows dip down to about 61. Overcast skies. From the Weatherology Weather Center, I'm staff meteorologist Laura Lockwood. Currently, it's 61 degrees.
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3: Here's the 105.9, the beach, weatherology forecast. Lows level off around 55. Tonight, under partly cloudy skies, winds out of the northeast, around 5 miles per hour. Mainly cloudy skies expected tomorrow. Slight chance for showers. Daytime highs approaching 70. Slight chance of rain showers tomorrow night. Lows dip down to about 61. Overcast skies. From the Weatherology Weather Center, I'm staff meteorologist Laura Lockwood. Right now, 57.
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5: Here's the 105.9 The Beach weatherology forecast. Lows level off around 55 tonight under partly cloudy skies. Winds out of the northeast around 5 miles per hour. Mainly cloudy skies expected tomorrow. Slight chance for showers. Daytime highs approaching 70. Slight chance of rain showers tomorrow night. Lows dip down to about 61. Overcast skies. From the Weatherology Weather Center, I'm staff meteorologist Laura Lockwood. Right now, 57.
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0: Here's the 105.9 The Beach weatherology forecast. Mainly cloudy skies expected overnight with a low of 55. Northeasterly winds around 5 miles per hour. Mainly cloudy skies expected again Wednesday. Slight chance of rain showers. Daytime highs approaching 70. Slight chance for showers Wednesday night. Lows dip down to about 61. Overcast skies. From the Weatherology Weather Center, I'm staff meteorologist Laura Lockwood. Right now, it's 55 degrees.
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3: Here's the 105.9 The Beach weatherology forecast. Mainly cloudy skies expected overnight with a low of 55. Northeasterly winds around 5 miles per hour. Mainly cloudy skies expected again Wednesday. Slight chance of rain showers. Daytime highs approaching 70. Slight chance for showers Wednesday night. Lows dip down to about 61.

0: overcast skies. From the Weatherology Weather Center, I'm staff meteorologist Laura Lockwood. Right now, it's 55 degrees.
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I woke last night to the sound of thunder. How far off I sat and wondered. Started humming a song from 1962. In a funny how the night moves.

0: Here's the 105.9, the beach, weatherology forecast. Mainly cloudy skies expected. Overnight, lows around 55. Winds out of the northeast, around 5 miles per hour. Mainly cloudy skies expected Wednesday. Slight chance for showers. High temperatures reach up to 70. Cloudy skies expected Wednesday night. Slight chance of rain showers, 61. That's your updated forecast brought to you by Quickstar, supporting local weather in communities across the state. Right now, it's 55 degrees.
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With a four-barrel carb and a dual exhaust, with four different gears, you can really get lost. 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The moon and the stars were shining bright. We was driving up Grapevine Hill, passing cars like they was standing still. All of a sudden, in a wink of an eye, a Cadillac sedan passed us by. Said, boys, it's a mark for me. By then, the taillight was all you could see. Now the fellas ribbed me for being behind, so I thought I'd make the Lincoln unwind. Took my foot off the gas, and man alive, I shoved it on down into overdrive. Wound it up to 110, my speedometer said that I hit top end. My foot was blue, like lead to the floor, that's all it is, and it ain't no more.

Out of the back when I start paying on that Cadillac. You could catch him, I thought I could pass. Don't you know by then we'd be low on gas. He had flames coming from out of the side. Feel the tension, man, what a ride. I said, look out, boys, I got a license to fly. And that cat, he pulled over and let us by. Now all of a sudden she started knocking him down. And she started rocking. I looked in the mirror, red light was blinking. The cops was after my hot rod Lincoln. They arrested me and they put me in jail and called my pappy to throw my bail. And he said, son, you're gonna drive me to drinking if you don't stop driving that hot rod Lincoln.

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Here's the 105.9, the beach, weatherology forecast. Mainly cloudy skies expected. Overnight, lows around 55. Winds out of the northeast, around 5 miles per hour. Mainly cloudy skies expected Wednesday. Slight chance for showers. High temperatures reach up to 70. Cloudy skies expected Wednesday night. Slight chance of rain showers, 61. That's your updated forecast brought to you by Quickstar, supporting local weather in communities across the state. Currently, 56.

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5: 105.9, the beach, weatherology forecast. Mainly cloudy skies expected. Overnight lows around 55. Winds out of the northeast, around 5 miles per hour. Mainly cloudy skies expected. Wednesday, slight chance for showers. High temperatures reach up to 70. Cloudy skies expected. Wednesday night, slight chance of rain showers, 61. That's your updated forecast brought to you by Quickstar, supporting local weather in communities across the state. Currently 56.
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0: 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Oh Lord, won't you buy me a night on the town? 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

0: your 105.9 The Beach weatherology forecast. Lows level off around 54 overnight under mainly cloudy skies, northeasterly winds around 5 miles per hour. Overcast skies Wednesday, slight chance of rain showers, daytime highs approaching 72. Slight chance of thunderstorms Wednesday night, lows around 61 overcast. From the Weatherology Weather Center, I'm meteorologist Jennifer Wojcicki. Currently, it's 55 degrees.
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0: Here's your 105.9 The Beach weatherology forecast. Lows level off around 54. Overnight, under mainly cloudy skies, northeasterly winds around 5 miles per hour. Overcast skies, Wednesday. Slight chance of rain showers. Daytime highs approaching 72. Slight chance of thunderstorms. Wednesday night, lows around 61. Overcast. From the Weatherology Weather Center, I'm meteorologist Jennifer Wojcicki. Currently, it's 55 degrees.
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Here's your 105.9 The Beach weatherology forecast. Lows level off around 55 overnight under mainly cloudy skies, northeast winds 5 to 10 miles per hour. Cloudy skies Wednesday, slight chance of rain showers, highs level off around 73. Slight chance of thunderstorms Wednesday night, lows dip down to about 61, cloudy skies expected. From the Weatherology Weather Center, I'm meteorologist Jennifer Wojcicki. Right now, 55.

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1: Here's your 105.9 The Beach weatherology forecast. Lows level off around 55 overnight under mainly cloudy skies, northeast winds 5 to 10 miles per hour. Cloudy skies Wednesday, slight chance of rain showers, highs level off around 73. Slight chance of thunderstorms Wednesday night, lows dip down to about 61, cloudy skies expected. From the Weatherology Weather Center, I'm meteorologist Jennifer Wojcicki. Right now, 55.
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0: Here's your 105.9 The Beach weatherology forecast. Partly sunny today, a few afternoon showers are possible in the area. Highs top out near 70 degrees. Winds east southeasterly 5 to 10 miles per hour. Tonight, mostly cloudy skies, light winds, temperatures hold steady in the mid to upper 60s. And then Thursday, chance for showers and storms developing and highs warm into the upper 70s. From the Weatherology Weather Center, I'm meteorologist Phil Jensko. Right now it's 56.
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1: Here's your 105.9 The Beach weatherology forecast. Partly sunny today. A few afternoon showers are possible in the area. Highs top out near 70 degrees. Winds east southeasterly 5 to 10 miles per hour. Tonight, mostly cloudy skies, light winds. Temperatures hold steady in the mid to upper 60s. And then Thursday, chance for showers and storms developing and highs warm into the upper 70s. From the Weatherology Weather Center, I'm meteorologist Phil Jensko. Right now it's 56.
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1: Here's your 105.9 The Beach weatherology forecast. Partly sunny today, a few afternoon showers are possible in the area. Highs top out near 70 degrees. Winds east southeasterly 5 to 10 miles per hour. Tonight, mostly cloudy skies, light winds, temperatures hold steady in the mid to upper 60s. And then Thursday, chance for showers and storms developing and highs warm into the upper 70s. From the Weatherology Weather Center, I'm meteorologist Phil Jensko. Right now it's 56.
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4: Here's your 105.9 The Beach weatherology forecast. Partly sunny today, few afternoon showers are possible in the area. Highs top out near 70 degrees. Winds east southeasterly 5 to 10 miles per hour. Tonight, mostly cloudy skies, light winds, temperatures hold steady in the mid to upper 60s. And then Thursday, chance for showers and storms developing and highs warm into the upper 70s. From the Weatherology Weather Center, I'm meteorologist Bill Jensko. Right now it's 55.
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1: I'm Joe Jaden with a Connoisseur Media Sports Update. The St. Edmund girls tennis team whitewashes Hampton Dumont Cal 9-0 yesterday on the road. The Gales are now 7-1 overall in duels this season. However, it's the fifth straight North Central Conference duel season in which the Gales have went unbeaten. They have now won 26 consecutive. The Gales return to action when they host the North Central Conference tournament at the Dodger Courts getting underway at 9 a.m. today. St. Edmund Volleyball edges Forest City on the road 3-2. Gales win 18-25, 25-19, 26-24, 22-25, 15-8. St. Edmund's now 6-5 overall. Head coach Lindsay Heffernan after the win.
2: Overall, it definitely feels good to just finally get another win under our belt. At the beginning of each game, we kept saying to the girls, you know, we want to make sure that we're getting out and we got to start a little bit harder. And even tonight, you know, we didn't win the first point out of those first five. So just something that we need to work on internally, and then just making sure the girls are just trusting each other, communicating. We still got work to do, but it sure feels good to walk away with a win tonight.
1: Dodger volleyball last night at Des Moines East was postponed to October 1st. The St. Edmund cross country teams competed at the Ehawks Invitational at Emmitsburg. The St. Edmund boys got third as a team. Eric Larson 6th, Aiden Real was 8th, and Gordon Seaton got 14th. For the St. Edmund girls, they were 3rd as a team. Grace Schlegel was runner-up. Naomi Vallis was 7th. South Central Calhoun cross country squad was at the Chris Smith Invitational. The boys were 7th as a team, led by Declan Spencer's 4th place finish. The Titan girls got 4th as a team. Abby Kistenmacher was 11th. Sophia Smith was 14th. Dodger girls swim team loses a duel yesterday to Des Moines North, 113-57. Fort Dodge wrestler Dre Sean Ross was named the Iowa USA Junior Boys Wrestler of the Year yesterday. Iowa Central volleyball home against Southeastern Community College at 6 o'clock today. And the Iowa Hawkeye volleyball team entertains Drake at 8 o'clock. Iowa football could be without several offensive contributors Saturday as it wraps up non-league play by hosting Northern Iowa. Starting tight end DJ Benami likely will miss this game with an injury sustained in last week's win against Iowa State. Hear the recap of last Saturday's Iowa Hawkeye football game on Hawk Talk with Kirk Ferentz at 6:30 tonight on K97 and yourfortdodge.com. 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
3: Here's your 105.9 The Beach weatherology forecast. Partly sunny today, few afternoon showers are possible in the area. Highs top out near 70 degrees. Winds east southeasterly 5 to 10 miles per hour. Tonight, mostly cloudy skies, light winds, temperatures hold steady in the mid to upper 60s. And then Thursday, chance for showers and storms developing and highs warm into the upper 70s. From the Weatherology Weather Center, I'm meteorologist Phil Jensko.
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4: Here's your 105.9 The Beach weatherology forecast. Partly sunny today. A few afternoon showers are possible in the area. Highs top out near 70 degrees. Winds east southeasterly 5 to 10 miles per hour. Tonight, mostly cloudy skies, light winds. Temperatures hold steady in the mid to upper 60s. And then Thursday, chance for showers and storms developing and highs warm into the upper 70s. From the weatherology Weather Center, I'm meteorologist Phil Jensko. Right now it's 56.
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1: I'm Joe Jaden with a Connoisseur Media Sports Update. The St. Edmund girls tennis team whitewashes Hampton Dumont Cal 9-0 yesterday on the road. The Gales are now 7-1 overall in duels this season. However, it's the fifth straight North Central Conference duel season in which the Gales have went unbeaten. They have now won 26 consecutive. The Gales return to action when they host the North Central Conference tournament at the Dodger Courts getting underway at 9 a.m. today. St. Edmund Volleyball edges Forest City on the road 3-2. Gales win 18-25, 25-19, 26-24, 22-25, 15-8. St. Edmund's now 6-5 overall. Head coach Lindsay Heffernan after the win.
2: Overall, it definitely feels good to just finally get another win under our belt. At the beginning of each game, we kept saying to the girls, you know, we want to make sure that we're getting out and we got to start a little bit harder. And even tonight, you know, we didn't win the first point out of those first five. So just something that we need to work on internally, and then just making sure the girls are just trusting each other, communicating. We still got work to do, but it sure feels good to walk away with a win tonight.
1: Dodger volleyball last night at Des Moines East was postponed to October 1st. The St. Edmund cross country teams competed at the EHawks Invitational at Emmitsburg. The St. Edmund boys got third as a team. Eric Larson sixth, Aiden Real was eighth, and Gordon Seaton got 14th. For the St. Edmund girls, they were third as a team. Grace Schlegel was runner-up. Naomi Vallis was seventh. South Central Calhoun cross country squad was at the Chris Smith Invitational. The boys were seventh as a team, led by Declan Spencer's fourth place finish. The Titan girls got fourth as a team. Abby Kistenmacher was 11th. Sophia Smith was 14th. Dodger girls swim team loses a duel yesterday to Des Moines North, 113-57. Fort Dodge wrestler Dre Sean Ross was named the Iowa USA Junior Boys Wrestler of the Year yesterday. Iowa Central volleyball home against Southeastern Community College at 6 o'clock today. And the Iowa Hawkeye volleyball team entertains Drake at 8 o'clock.

0: Iowa football could be without several offensive contributors Saturday as it wraps up non-league play by hosting Northern Iowa. Starting tight end DJ Vanami likely will miss this game with an injury sustained in last week's win against Iowa State. Hear the recap of last Saturday's Iowa Hawkeye football game on Hawk Talk with Kirk Ferentz at 6:30 tonight on K97 and yourfortdodge.com. And I'm Joe Jaden with the Connoisseur Media Sports Update.
1: Here's your 105.9 The Beach weatherology forecast. Partly sunny today. A few afternoon showers are possible in the area. Highs top out near 70 degrees. Winds east southeasterly 5 to 10 miles per hour. Tonight, mostly cloudy skies, light winds. Temperatures hold steady in the mid to upper 60s. And then Thursday, chance for showers and storms developing and highs warm into the upper 70s. From the Weatherology Weather Center, I'm meteorologist Phil Jensko. Right now it's 56.
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4: When the storm clouds build in central Iowa, we'll keep you informed with the Severe Weather Advisor on 105.9 The Beach. 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
5: Here's your 105.9 The Beach weatherology forecast. For today, with mostly cloudy skies, can't rule out a slight chance for some hit or miss showers developing with highs in the lower 70s. Then for tonight, chance for scattered showers and storms, a low of 60. For Thursday, a lingering chance for showers, especially through midday, up to 76, and then more widespread showers and storms on Friday. From the Weatherology Weather Center, I'm meteorologist Michael Carroll. Currently, it's 55.
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0: Here's your 105.9 The Beach weatherology forecast. For today, with mostly cloudy skies, can't rule out a slight chance for some hit-or-miss showers developing with highs in the lower 70s. Then for tonight, chance for scattered showers and storms, a low of 60. For Thursday, a lingering chance for showers, especially through midday, up to 76, and then more widespread showers and storms on Friday. From the Weatherology Weather Center, I'm meteorologist Michael Carroll. Right now, it's 57.
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3: Here's your 105.9 The Beach weatherology forecast. For today, with mostly cloudy skies, can't rule out a slight chance for some hit-or-miss showers developing with highs in the lower 70s. Then for tonight, chance for scattered showers and storms, a low of 60. For Thursday, a lingering chance for showers, especially through midday, up to 76, and then more widespread showers and storms on Friday. From the Weatherology Weather Center, I'm meteorologist Michael Carroll. Right now, it's 57.
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8: Here's your 105.9 The Beach weatherology forecast. For today, we'll have mostly cloudy skies. Can't rule out a slight chance for some hit or miss showers developing with highs in the lower 70s. Then for tonight, chance for scattered showers and storms, a low of 60. For Thursday, a lingering chance for showers, especially through midday, up to 76. And then more widespread showers and storms on Friday. From the Weatherology Weather Center, I'm meteorologist Michael Carroll. Right now, it's 57.
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We are online at yourfortdodge.com. Good morning. I'm Jay Thomas, and I will be with you on this Wednesday until 3 o'clock this afternoon. Hey, congratulations. We made it to the middle of the week. Took a while to get here already, but hopefully the second half of the week will be a little bit faster. We got music coming up for you from Peter, Paul, and Mary. We're also going to be talking about Martha Stewart. And right now, we're going to kick things off with the Dramatics on the Beach.

0: Ventura Highway from America on 105.9 The Beat. So Martha Stewart is apparently sitting on a very different kind of recipe, and she might be ready to serve it up. The lifestyle queen posted a sultry selfie on social media Monday with a caption guaranteed to stop the scroll. It said, "I've been thinking about releasing my nudes." Martha didn't offer any more details, so it's unclear whether she's actually got a stash ready to go or was just having a little fun. But the 85-year-old definitely knows how to keep things spicy. Martha's never been shy about turning up the heat, but this would be a whole different level of thirst trap. I don't know how many times she's posted pictures on Instagram that she does not remotely look like an 80-year-old at all. What you would imagine. But at the same time, I hope this was a joke.
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7: Here's your 105.9 The Beach weatherology forecast. For today, we'll have mostly cloudy skies. Can't rule out a slight chance for some hit-or-miss showers developing with highs in the lower 70s. Then for tonight, chance for scattered showers and storms, a low of 60. For Thursday, a lingering chance for showers, especially through midday, up to 76. And then more widespread showers and storms on Friday. From the Weatherology Weather Center, I'm meteorologist Michael Carroll. Currently 61 degrees.
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No matter where you are, no matter how far, just call my name. I'll be there in a hurry.

0: Ain't no mountain high enough. That is Diana Ross on 105.9 The Beach. Hey, the Stay Wild Rescue's Furry Friends of the Week are Spud and Sprout. They are little pit mix puppies that are 8 weeks old. Sprout and Spud have grown up at Stay Wild. They came into their care about between 4 and 5 weeks old. And they have just been playing nonstop. They're playful, they're curious, they're happy puppies who are officially ready to start the next chapter of their lives. Of course, they're still puppies with tons of puppy energy. They like to play, explore, get into things they probably shouldn't, and perfecting the art of looking completely innocent afterwards. They're puppies. It's what they do. They do need some work, obviously, since they are so young. Lots of patience, training, socialization, love, and probably a few chewed up things along the way for any family looking to adopt them. So if you are interested in adopting or seeing pictures of Sprout and Spud, you can go to Stay Wild's Facebook page for more information. And while we're talking about Stay Wild, they are currently in need of kitten food, kitty litter, laundry detergent, and bleach. Donations can be dropped off at 2502 170th Street and placed in the donation box in front of the Red Building. The homeless animals at Fort Dodge, thank you for your donations. Keeping informed, we are 105.9 The Beach.
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0: 98.6 on 105.9 The Beach. I'm Jay Thomas, still with you until 3 o'clock this afternoon. Hey, don't forget to listen for the keywords in our Go Anywhere Getaway contest. 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We are playing this through September 25th, so you'll have lots of chances. The next keyword coming up after 12. Jim Croce's next on The Beach.
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0: Beach weatherology forecast. For today, with mostly cloudy skies, can't rule out a slight chance for some hit or miss showers developing with highs in the lower 70s. Then for tonight, chance for scattered showers and storms, a low of 60. For Thursday, a lingering chance for showers, especially through midday, up to 76, and then more widespread showers and storms on Friday. From the Weatherology Weather Center, I'm meteorologist Michael Carroll. Currently 61 degrees.
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My Life from Billy Joel on 105.9 The Beat, just after 11 o'clock on this Wednesday morning. We got a little thing we like to do called The Headline and Just The Headline coming up. Also music for you from Dickie Goodman. But right now, it's Jay and the Techniques on The Beach.

0: We are here at the White House for a special report on the energy crisis. Mr. President, have you any statement? Mr. President, what really caused the energy crisis? During the crisis, how much gas will motorists be allowed? Just enough for the city. Who do you believe the gas shortage will affect most? Mr. President, the crisis must be solved. What do you intend to do? With me now is the head of the Federal Energy Office. Sir, you hold an important position. What are your qualifications?
1: I'm a joker, I'm a smoker, I'm a midnight toker.
0: Mr. President, have you anything to add?
2: Leave me alone, just leave me alone.
0: Here with me is the new Vice President, Chevy Ford. Sir, how would you sum up the gas shortage? We have a long-distance call from Saudi Arabia. King Faisal, is that you?
3: Hello, it's me.
0: King Faisal, what are your thoughts when you look out at all those oil wells?
3: You're beautiful, and you're mine, oh mine.
0: I have gold to my ear of Israel on the other phone. What should I tell her?
4: Won't you tell her that I love her?
0: Mr. President, have you any added comment? Mr. President, the American people are waiting. Have you a statement? We'd like to continue this record on the energy crisis,
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0: But it's all right from JJ Jackson on 105.9 The Beat. Time now for the headline and just the headline. Woman accuses pastor of sexual abuse at 16. He confesses and congregation rushes to hug him instead. Why would they rush to hug him? He's a predator. Were they really hitting him, but just very weak? I don't know what's going on. Seems weird to me. I'd like more details, but I can't because it's just a headline. I'm 105.9 The Beach.
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1: Here's your 105.9 The Beach weatherology forecast. For today, with mostly cloudy skies, can't rule out a slight chance for some hit or miss showers developing with highs in the lower 70s. Then for tonight, chance for scattered showers and storms, a low of 60. For Thursday, a lingering chance for showers, especially through midday, up to 76, and then more widespread showers and storms on Friday. From the Weatherology Weather Center, I'm meteorologist Michael Carroll. Right now it's 64.
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More today than yesterday. That is Spiral Staircase on 105.9 The Beach. The Bait of Iowa District 10 presents Sandin September this Saturday. Registration will be from 11 until 1 at Amigos in Fort Dodge. Admission is $20 and a new unwrapped toy. They're going to have stops in Laverne, Mallard, and Manson. The ride will end at Rides Bar and Grill for the Toy Run auction. Proceeds from the ride and auction will go towards the purchase of toys for children in the counties within District 10. So plan to be a part of Abate of Iowa District 10's Sandin September Toy Run this Saturday. Keeping you informed, we are 105.9 The

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Mercy, Mercy Me on 105.9 The Beach. Jay Thomas hanging out with you till 3. 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
6: Here's your 105.9 The Beach weatherology forecast. For today, with mostly cloudy skies, can't rule out a slight chance for some hit or miss showers developing with highs in the lower 70s. Then for tonight, chance for scattered showers and storms, a low of 60. For Thursday, a lingering chance for showers, especially through midday, up to 76, and then more widespread showers and storms on Friday. From the Weatherology Weather Center, I'm meteorologist Michael Carroll. Right now it's 64.
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1: I'm Joe Jaden with the Connoisseur Media Sports Update. St. Edmund Girls Tennis whitewashes Hampton Dumont Cal yesterday on the road 9-0. The Gales are now 7-1 overall this season. However, it's the fifth straight season that they have went undefeated in the North Central Conference as they win the league again. 26 consecutive matches. The Gales return to action as they are hosting the North Central Conference Tournament at the Dodger Courts at this hour. St. Edmund Volleyball edges Forest City on the road 3-2. Gales win 18-25, 25-19, 26-24, 22-25, 15-8. St. Edmund's now 6-5 overall. Head coach Lindsay Heffernan after the win.
2: Overall, it definitely feels good to just finally get another win under our belt. At the beginning of each game, we kept saying to the girls, you know, we want to make sure that we're getting out and we got to start a little bit harder. And even tonight, you know, we didn't win the first point out of those first five. So just something that we need to work on internally, and then just making sure the girls are just trusting each other, communicating. We still got work to do, but it sure feels good to walk away with a win tonight.
1: Dodger volleyball last night at Des Moines East was postponed to October 1st. The St. Edmund cross country teams competed at the Ehawks Invitational at Emmitsburg. The St. Edmund boys got third as a team. Eric Larson sixth, Aiden Real was eighth, and Gordon Seaton got 14th. For the St. Edmund girls, they were third as a team. Grace Schlegel was runner-up. Naomi Vallis was seventh. South Central Calhoun cross country squad was at the Chris Smith Invitational. The boys were seventh as a team, led by Declan Spencer's fourth place finish. The Titan girls got fourth as a team. Abby Kistenmacher was 11th. Sophia Smith was 14th. Dodger girls swim team loses a duel yesterday to Des Moines North, 113-57. Fort Dodge wrestler Drayshawn Ross was named the Iowa USA Junior Boys Wrestler of the Year yesterday. Iowa Central Volleyball home against Southeastern Community College at 6 o'clock today, and the Iowa Hawkeye volleyball team entertains Drake at 8 o'clock. Iowa football could be without several offensive contributors Saturday as it wraps up non-league play by hosting Northern Iowa. Starting tight end DJ Vanami likely will miss this game with an injury sustained in last week's win against Iowa State. Hear the recap of last Saturday's Iowa Hawkeye football game on Hawk Talk with Kirk Ferentz at 6:30 tonight on K97 and yourfortdodge.com. And I'm Joe Jaden with the Connoisseur Media Sports Update.
3: Here's your 105.9 The Beach weatherology forecast. For today, with mostly cloudy skies, can't rule out a slight chance for some hit or miss showers developing with highs in the lower 70s. Then for tonight, chance for scattered showers and storms, a low of 60. For Thursday, a lingering chance for showers, especially through midday, up to 76, and then more widespread showers and storms on Friday. From the Weatherology Weather Center, I'm meteorologist Michael Carroll. Right now, it's 64.
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Mason Williams on 105.9 The Beach, just after 12 o'clock on this Wednesday afternoon. Jay Thomas hanging out with you for the lunch hour. Joe Cocker's coming up, but first, it's the Jackson 5. Never Can Say Goodbye on 105.9 The Beach.

0: The Monkees with I'm a Believer on 105.9 The Beach. Don't miss the Renaissance Fair this Saturday from 2 until 6 at Farnhamville City Park. 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
3: Here's your 105.9 The Beach weatherology forecast. Cloudy skies with a few peaks of sun this afternoon, with daytime highs approaching 71. Southeasterly winds 5 to 10 miles per hour. Chance of thunderstorms tonight, lows level off around 61. Overcast skies. Highs level off around 77. Tomorrow, slight chance of rain showers. From the Weatherology Weather Center, I'm meteorologist Jennifer Wojcicki. Right now, it's 69 degrees.
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That is music for you from Linda Ronstadt on 105.9 at the Beach. Jackson Brown's coming up with Stay. And right now, we got 3 Dog 9 out in the country on 105.9 the Beach.

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Hey, did you hear the latest keyword in the Go Anywhere Getaway contest? 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
3: Here's your 105.9 The Beach Weatherology Forecast. Cloudy skies with a few peaks of sun this afternoon, with daytime highs approaching 71. Southeasterly winds 5 to 10 miles per hour. Chance of thunderstorms tonight, lows level off around 61. Overcast skies. Highs level off around 77. Tomorrow, slight chance of rain showers. From the Weatherology Weather Center, I'm meteorologist Jennifer Wojcicki. Right now, it's 69 degrees.
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1: Here's your 1059 The Beach weatherology forecast. Cloudy skies with a few peaks of sun this afternoon, with daytime highs approaching 71. Southeasterly winds 5 to 10 miles per hour. Chance of thunderstorms tonight, lows level off around 61, overcast skies. Highs level off around 77, tomorrow slight chance of rain showers. From the Weatherology Weather Center, I'm meteorologist Jennifer Wojcicki. Right now, it's 69 degrees.
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I am Jay Thomas, and I'll be with you until 3 o'clock this afternoon. We got music coming up for you from the Dave Clark 5, but right now, you got to treat her like a lady from Cornelius Brothers.

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9: Here's your 105.9 The Beach weatherology forecast. Cloudy skies with a few peaks of sun this afternoon, with daytime highs approaching 71. Southeasterly winds 5 to 10 miles per hour. Chance of thunderstorms tonight, lows level off around 61, overcast skies. Highs level off around 77, tomorrow slight chance of rain showers. From the Weatherology Weather Center, I'm meteorologist Jennifer Wojcicki. Right now, it's 70 degrees.
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We are online at yourfortdodge.com. I'm Jay Thomas. Do not go anywhere. We got Eric Clapton coming up with Wonderful Tonight. And right now, Gladys Knight and the Pips.

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Under the Boardwalk for the Drifters on 105.9 The Beach. I'm Jay Thomas with you for one more hour. And coming up, we have a lot of stuff, including the Orleans, Sailcat. We're going to be heading to Chicago right about now.

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6: Here's your 105.9 The Beach weatherology forecast. Cloudy skies with a few peaks of sun this afternoon, with daytime highs approaching 71. Southeasterly winds 5 to 10 miles per hour. Chance of thunderstorms tonight, lows level off around 61. Overcast skies. Highs level off around 77. Tomorrow, slight chance of rain showers. From the Weatherology Weather Center, I'm meteorologist Jennifer Wojcicki. Right now, it's 70 degrees.
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0: 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I am Jay Thomas. Do not go anywhere. We got the Midday Moron coming up. Music for you from Ardeen Taylor. And right now, we're going to be walking in the rain on the beach.
1: It sure is. Everyone's trying to get out of the rain. Oh, it feels so good. The rain and thinking of you. As soon as I get home, I'm gonna call you and tell you how much I love you. Oh, I feel so good.

0: Baby, I'm home. I've got something to tell you.
1: What?
0: I love you.
1: I love you too. Did you get caught in the rain?
0: Oh, yes.

I can see clearly now from Johnny Nash on 105.9 The Beach. Time now for the Midday Moron. Two women in the UK were arrested for drinking wine inside a grocery store. According to the arrest report, the women took wine from the shelf and started drinking it while walking around the store. Pretty sure you're not supposed to do that. I mean, I don't think you're supposed to, like, open chips or things like that either, even if you're planning on paying for them. It's just not something you're supposed to do. And alcoholic beverages? Surely not. At least they got it there and they didn't just come in drinking it. But it does seem like maybe they had been having a little wine party prior to going in.

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5: Here's the 105.9, the Beach weatherology forecast. High temperatures reach up to 72 this afternoon. Under overcast skies, southeasterly winds 5 to 10 miles per hour. Overcast with fog in spots tonight. Chance for storms, lows dip down to about 61. Slight chance of thunderstorms with fog in spots early tomorrow. Daytime highs approaching 77. Overcast skies. From the Weatherology Weather Center, I'm staff meteorologist Laura Lockwood. Currently, it's 71 degrees.
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0: Hitch and a Ride from Vanity Fair on 105.9 The Beach. The Otho Betterment Committee's 10th Annual Chili Cook-Off is coming up Saturday, October 3rd in the Otho City Park. 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Chili tasting starts at 2. 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So be there for the food and the fun in the Otho City Park for the Otho Betterment Committee's 10th Annual Chili Cook-Off, Saturday, October 3rd. 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

0: 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I will be back with you tomorrow morning at 10 a.m. Keep listening for the last keyword in the Go Anywhere Getaway Contest for your chance to win a trip for two anywhere in the U.S. We will fly you around absolutely free. The keywords for today so far have been Boston and life. So Boston and life. 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Have a great rest of your night. 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
5: Here's the 105.9 The Beach weatherology forecast. High temperatures reach up to 72 this afternoon. Under overcast skies, southeasterly winds 5 to 10 miles per hour. Overcast with fog and spots tonight. Chance for storms, lows dip down to about 61. Slight chance of thunderstorms with fog and spots early tomorrow. Daytime highs approaching 77. Overcast skies. From the Weatherology Weather Center, I'm staff meteorologist Laura Lockwood. Currently, it's 71 degrees.
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4: Here's the 105.9, the beach, weatherology forecast. Highs level off around 73 this afternoon. Under cloudy skies, southeasterly winds 5 to 10 miles per hour. Chance of thunderstorms with fog and spots tonight. Lows level off around 62, cloudy skies. Slight chance of thunderstorms with fog and spots early tomorrow. Highs level off around 74, overcast skies. From the Weatherology Weather Center, I'm staff meteorologist Laura Lockwood. Right now, it's 73 degrees.
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0: Crazy Elephant there with Gimme Gimme Good Lovin' on 105.9 The Beach. If you're just joining us on this Wednesday afternoon, my name is Kelly, hanging out with you till about 7 o'clock or so this evening. I've got Ronnie and the Daytonas on the way on 105.9 The Beach.
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0: Cat Stevens with Morning Has Broken. I've got that weatherology forecast on the way, as well as the Doobie Brothers and Crosby, Stills, and Nash on 105.9 The Beach.
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1: Here's the 105.9 The Beach weatherology forecast. Highs level off around 73 this afternoon. Under cloudy skies, southeasterly winds 5 to 10 miles per hour. Chance of thunderstorms with fog and spots tonight. Lows level off around 62, cloudy skies. Slight chance of thunderstorms with fog and spots early tomorrow. Highs level off around 74, overcast skies. From the Weatherology Weather Center, I'm Staff Meteorologist Laura Lockwood. Right now, it's 73 degrees.
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1: Here's the 105.9 The Beach weatherology forecast. Highs level off around 73 this afternoon. Under cloudy skies, southeasterly winds 5 to 10 miles per hour. Chance of thunderstorms with fog and spots tonight. Lows level off around 62, cloudy skies. Slight chance of thunderstorms with fog and spots early tomorrow. Highs level off around 74, overcast skies. From the Weatherology Weather Center, I'm Staff Meteorologist Laura Lockwood. Right now, it's 73 degrees.
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0: Carl Carlton there with Everlasting Love on 105.9 The Beach. I hope your Wednesday is going well so far. My name is Kelly, hanging out with you till about 7 o'clock or so this evening. Now, don't forget, we will have football coming up this coming Friday. And the Gales will be on the road at Bishop Garrigan. That'll be a 6:30 for the pregame, 7 o'clock for the kickoff. So make sure you tune in on Friday. Cheer on the Gales as they take on Bishop Garrigan on the road. So they'll be up in Algona, 6:30 for the pregame and 7 o'clock for the kickoff. The Supremes and Chicago on the way on 105.9 The Beach.
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6: Here's the 105.9 The Beach weatherology forecast. Chance for storms with fog and spots tonight. Otherwise, cloudy skies expected. Lows level off around 62. Southeasterly winds around 5 miles per hour. Slight chance of thunderstorms with fog and spots early tomorrow. Highs level off around 74. Cloudy skies expected. Chance for storms tomorrow night. Lows dip down to about 63. From the Weatherology Weather Center, I'm Staff Meteorologist Laura Lockwood. Right now, it's 72 degrees.
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0: Aretha Franklin, You Make Me Feel Like a Natural Woman on 105.9 The Beach. So I did look up. So yesterday we played Walk Away from the James Gang, right? And I remember that I was saying about the distortion in the guitars and stuff. I did check. That song came out in 1971. So that would be right about that time when, like, Black Sabbath is getting really big. And, like, I think Iron Maiden was getting really big. And Dio. And, you know, a lot of those very early, like, you know, hard rock and heavy metal bands were starting to get big. They were starting to use a little bit more of what I consider to be distortion. And I actually have this website. I haven't clicked on the website, but the way they describe the sound of the James Gang is, quote, raw electric energy and bluesy undertones driven by Joe Walsh's distinctive guitar work. So I also didn't know that Joe Walsh was in the James Gang, so that's cool as well. So see, there's a little music trivia for you. If I could find a really good music trivia website, I would give you, like, one trivia thing every day. I mean, we do the music history, but, you know, to have, like, a little trivia thing, I think would be cool. Billy Joel and the Trogs on the way on 105.9 The Beach.
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Wild thing, I think I love you. 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
3: Here's the 105.9, the beach, weatherology forecast. Chance for storms with fog and spots tonight. Otherwise, cloudy skies expected. Lows level off around 62. Southeasterly winds around 5 miles per hour. Slight chance of thunderstorms with fog and spots early tomorrow. Highs level off around 74. Cloudy skies expected. Chance for storms tomorrow night. Lows dip down to about 63. From the Weatherology Weather Center, I'm Staff Meteorologist Laura Lockwood. Right now, it's 72 degrees.
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1: Here's the 105.9 The Beach weatherology forecast. Chance for storms with fog and spots tonight. Otherwise, cloudy skies expected. Lows of aloft around 62. Southeasterly winds around 5 miles per hour. Slight chance of thunderstorms with fog and spots early tomorrow. Highs level off around 74. Cloudy skies expected. Chance for storms tomorrow night. Lows dip down to about 63. From the Weatherology Weather Center, I'm staff meteorologist Laura Lockwood. Right now, it's 72 degrees.
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0: The Beatles there with A Hard Day's Night on 105.9 The Beach. My name is Kelly, hanging out with you for just a couple more hours on this Wednesday evening. Hopefully you're looking ahead to the weekend. I know there's going to be maybe a little rain this weekend, but I think we might be able to get out and do a little stargazing. The September sky always has a lot of neat transitions going on in it. You're not going to see any of the winter constellations quite yet, but if you're up in the early morning hours, I think it's like around 4:30, 5 o'clock, you'll be able to see Orion. He is high in the sky right now in the early morning hours when it's still dark out. My favorite thing about this time of year is Milky Way core, because this is a really nice time of year to catch that. We're getting towards the end of the Milky Way core season. I need to get my behind out and get some pictures of the Milky Way. I haven't done that this year. Also, though, you can see Sagittarius and Scorpius in the southern sky throughout the evening. Scorpius is really cool. You'll see this like line of stars, and then you'll see it kind of looks like a burst pattern, kind of almost like they're shooting out of the line. That is part of Scorpius. And then behind him comes a teapot, and that is Sagittarius. And I just think it's so cool. If you have the right kind of light, I think there's another constellation that comes behind Sagittarius. I don't remember for sure, and I don't have it pulled up here. But anyway, there's a lot of great stargazing that you can do into the fall. And of course, love it or not, it's not going to be terribly long before Orion is going to be in our evening skies. And I mean, I like Orion. He's cool to photograph. I like his belt because it's really bright, and I can practice focusing on the stars in his belt. Billy Preston on the way on 105.9 The Beach.
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7: Here's the 105.9 The Beach weatherology forecast. Slight chance for storms with fog and spots tonight. Otherwise, cloudy skies expected. Lows dip down to about 62. Southeasterly winds around 5 miles per hour. Slight chance for storms and foggy early tomorrow. Highs around 74. Overcast skies. Chance for storms tomorrow night, 63. From the Weatherology Weather Center, I'm Staff Meteorologist Laura Lockwood. Right now, 71.
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0: Lies coming from Three Dog Night on 105.9 The Beach. 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That's going to help you keep track of everything going on as we roll through the month of September. But as always, I like to give you a little heads up. Hear ye, hear ye. There will be a Renaissance Fair Saturday, September 19th from 2 until 6 at Farnhamville City Park. Now, there will be a day full of games, activities, and merriment. Free entertainment includes axe throwing, a scavenger hunt, a magician, some jousting, and more. Food and craft vendors will be there as well, and everyone is invited to this free event in Farnhamville. Mary Hopkins and the Carpenters on the way on 105.9 The Beach.
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9: Here's the 105.9, The Beach, weatherology forecast. Slight chance for storms, with fog in spots tonight. Otherwise, cloudy skies expected. Lows dip down to about 62. Southeasterly winds around 5 miles per hour. Slight chance for storms and foggy early tomorrow. Highs around 74. Overcast skies. Chance for storms tomorrow night, 63. From the Weatherology Weather Center, I'm staff meteorologist Laura Lockwood. Right now, 71.
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Uno, dos, one, two, tres, cuatro.

0: Lovely there from Sam the Sham and the Pharaohs on 105.9 The Beach. My name is Kelly, hanging out with you for just another hour or so on this Wednesday evening. And that means it is time for your music history. So I am going to scroll down and we are going to start things off in 1979. The Sugar Hill Gang introduced the world to hip hop with their single Rapper's Delight, opening with the now classic, I said, a hip hop, the hippie to the hippie to the hip hop. And you don't stop. I know my lyrics here. The track riffs off the upbeat bass line of Sheik's Good Times and features the dexterous wordplay of Michael Wonder Mike Wright, Harry Big Bank Hank Jackson, and Guy Master G O'Brien. Now, while the track wasn't the first instance of rap on record, it was the first single to popularize the genre on a global level, landing in the U.S. top 40 and in the top 10 in the U.K., Canada, and across Europe. It has since been added to the Library of Congress's National Recording Registry. In 1977, 29-year-old former T-Rex singer Mark Bolan was killed instantly when the car driven by his girlfriend Gloria Jones left the road and hit a tree in Barnes, London. Miss Jones broke her jaw in the accident. The couple were on their way to Bolan's home in Richmond after a night out at a Mayfair restaurant. A local man who witnessed the crash said, quote, "When I arrived, a girl was lying on the bonnet and a man with long, dark, curly hair was stretched out in the road. There was a terrible mess," end quote. In 1972, Wishbone Ash, Family, Steppenwolf, and more all appeared at this year's Buxton Festival in Derbyshire, England. In 1970, Led Zeppelin won Best Group in the Melody Maker Readers Poll. This was the first time in 8 years that the Beatles hadn't won Best Group. In 1970, Jimi Hendrix joined Eric Burdon on stage at Ronnie Scott's in London for what would become the guitarist's last ever public appearance. And finally, in 1969, Johnny Cash was at number one on the Billboard Country Singles chart with A Boy Named Sue. The song tells the tale of a young man's quest for revenge on a father who abandoned him at 3 years of age and whose only contribution to his entire life was naming him Sue, commonly a feminine name, which results in the young man suffering from ridicule and harassment by everyone he meets in his travels. And that's been a look at your music history on 105.9 The Beach.
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4: Here's the 105.9 The Beach weatherology forecast. Slight chance for storms with fog in spots tonight. Otherwise, cloudy skies expected. Lows dip down to about 62. Southeasterly winds around 5 miles per hour. Slight chance for storms and foggy early tomorrow. Highs around 74. Overcast skies. Chance for storms tomorrow night, 63. From the Weatherology Weather Center, I'm staff meteorologist Laura Lockwood. Currently 70.
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8: Here's the 105.9 The Beach weatherology forecast. Slight chance for storms with fog and spots tonight. Otherwise, cloudy skies expected. Lows dip down to about 62. Southeasterly winds around 5 miles per hour. Slight chance for storms and foggy early tomorrow. Highs around 74. Overcast skies. Chance for storms tomorrow night, 63. From the Weatherology Weather Center, I'm staff meteorologist Laura Lockwood. Currently 70.
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